0: sands of time are ancient writings containing ageless wisdom. Millions are finding that these words are life-changing even today. 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
1: The people in the Bible went through many of the same struggles that we face, and their experiences can give us wisdom in life, in business, and in relationships. Moses was once the only judge over hundreds of thousands of Israelites. He was facing burnout when some advisors helped him learn to delegate. King David learned the hard way that even the good times had their perils. He made his two biggest mistakes in judgment at a time when things were going very well in his country. Elijah also learned one of the perils of success immediately after experiencing a dramatic victory from God. He went into a time of self-doubt, loneliness, and depression, teaching us that even major victories have hidden perils. By reading these stories in the Bible, you can avoid many of life's hidden pitfalls.
0: Ancient wisdom from the Bible.
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0: get into great shape, you thought you had to run, sweat, lift, stretch, or exert effort. Now you don't have to. Introducing the ultimate workout video. Now just sit on the sofa, grab a snack, and watch as other people do all the work. In no time, you'll be gaining muscle tone, losing weight, and feeling better than you felt in years. That's right. It's the ultimate workout video. You get in incredible shape by just watching for 15 minutes a day.
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Sometimes I feel like I just keep pretending.

can never hear this warning often enough. The tongue may be small, but oh so deadly when not under the sanctifying grace of God. 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
0: There is a new cult in our society. This powerful cult has taken over the church and the unchurched. Let's just call it the cult of the new. It is a very simple but deceptive doctrinal statement. Anything new is automatically good. Happiness is found in whatever is new. This cult of the new has a powerful draw. It says your current car won't bring you happiness. A new car will. Your house is not good enough. You need a new house. You've been wearing those clothes and that jewelry for a while. You just need new clothes and jewelry. Even music, books, ideas, they must all be replaced by whatever is new. If it's a new idea, it's almost automatically a New York Times bestseller. But this idea that anything new is better than the old is at the root of much of the financial problems we're facing as a nation. Don't fall for this new cult. Instead, try the peaceful life of contentment. Guidelines are right there in the Bible. It will help you break out of the cult of the new. A message from KLUH, Life Radio 90.3 FM.

0: Reason to believe. Evidence proving God and the Bible. Exhibit to believe.
1: If you look at the Bible, you won't find words like satellites or television or internet, but there's a fascinating prophecy that alludes to something like instant worldwide television communication thousands of years before its invention. There's a portion of scripture that describes a disturbing scene. In short, two of God's prophets at some time in the future will be killed and resurrected. The prophecy states that the entire world at one time will view this entire event as it happens. This prophecy would be impossible to fulfill without instant television or internet communication around the world. Yet it says the entire world would see the event instantly as it unfolds over a three-day period. And seeing it live from the other side of the planet was not possible without satellite communication, which came about in the 1960s. In pretty undeniable terms, the Bible made a prophecy about instant worldwide satellite communication.
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1: "The Apostle Paul reminds us that God does not forget our sacrifices, our obedience, and our hardships. He honors them with his pleasure and his glory because the sacrifice of Jesus has made us holy."
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0: Beneath the sands of time are ancient writings containing ageless wisdom. Millions are finding that these words are life-changing even today. Listen and discover ancient wisdom.
1: It happens to all of us at one time or another. We hit a dead end. The book of Isaiah contains many encouraging words when we are overwhelmed with trouble. Fear not, for I have redeemed you. I have summoned you by name. You are mine. When you pass through the waters, I will be with you. When you pass through the rivers, they will not sweep over you. When you walk through the fire, you will not be burned. The flames will not set you ablaze. For I am the Lord your God, the Holy One of Israel. I, even I, am the one who blots out your transgressions for my own sake and remembers your sins no more. Forget the former things. Do not dwell on the past. See, I am doing something new. Words of encouragement for tough times from Isaiah 43.
0: Ancient wisdom from the Bible.
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Seek good, not evil, and you may live. Then the Lord God Almighty will be with you, just as you say he is. Here's the place that helps you seek the good that God has for you in life. 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

Remember the saying when you were a kid, sticks and stones may break my bones, but words will never hurt me? Well, now that you're grown up, you realize that words do matter. They can hurt or they can help. A lot of the music you hear on other stations have words that you really don't want your kids hearing. Some of those words can be harmful, but at our station, we want you and your kids to listen to the words, because words can hurt. But when you listen here, we promise the words will never hurt you. 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

Imagine setting out on a journey into some new country. You'll be on foot, so you'd better have some good hiking shoes. It can get pretty hot in the midday sun, so you'd better have plenty of water. And you'd better know where your next watering hole is. Same with food. You don't want to run out in the middle of nowhere. But the most important thing to know is where you're going. So you'd better have a map. You can't just go along your merry way and make up the path as you go along. Those are some pretty good precautions for any journey. So don't you think that would apply to this long spiritual journey as well? Yet so many people set out on the spiritual journey and go weeks and months without ever coming back to the water of life found in Jesus. They are on a treacherous journey subsisting on very little spiritual water and food. But most importantly, they leave the guidebook behind. It's the map of life called the Bible. Make sure you get equipped and stay equipped for the long spiritual journey. Take in the water of life on a regular basis. And if you feel lost, grab your map, the Bible. It will keep you on the right trails for this long journey called life. A message from KLUH, Life Radio 90.3 FM.

Ignore the word and suffer. Honor God's commands and grow rich. The teaching of the wise is a fountain of life. So, no more drinking from death-tainted wells.

0: 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Now, here's Dr. Ted Baer.
1: Where did everything come from? And what does science actually say about it? The Story of Everything is a breathtaking documentary tackling the biggest questions ever asked. Leading the charge is Stephen C. Meyer, PhD in the philosophy of science from Cambridge, alongside 24 of the world's top scientists, engineers, and philosophers. Together, they examine three staggering realities: the origin of the universe, its extraordinarily fine-tuned design, calibrated almost impossibly to sustain life, and the cell itself, so breathtakingly complex, so precisely engineered at the DNA level that random chance simply cannot explain it. The evidence points unmistakably toward one conclusion: an intelligent designer, a personal transcendent creator. Based on Stephen Meyer's landmark book, Return of the God Hypothesis, this film is beautifully shot, meticulously structured, and packed with compelling scientific evidence that will challenge, inspire, and genuinely move you. No objectionable content, geared toward older children and adults alike.
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0: One secret to gaining control of your life and being more successful is to find a way to get ahead. Most of us would admit we tend to run behind a lot, whether it's with chores, finances, or other areas of life. Here is a strategy that works. Forget about all the things you're behind on. Don't sweat it. Don't worry about it. Just find one single item and focus on getting ahead on that. If you have several credit card bills, pay only the minimum on the larger amounts and pay extra on the smallest one until that one card is completely paid off. House cleaning? Find one room or one area, or maybe just your car. Then clean it out. This can apply to anything. Just get laser focused on getting ahead in one single area. You'll find when you do that, you'll have extra inspiration and energy to begin applying that same focus to the next area. Achieve one victory in one area at a time. That is the secret to start getting ahead. 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

years for Australia's $582 million purchase of anti-submarine torpedoes from Europe to be finalized. But when the torpedoes were finally delivered, they had no idea how to operate them, since the manuals were in Italian and French. Their military spent hundreds of thousands of dollars more to translate the manuals into English. It goes to show that understanding the manual is important, like your manual for life, otherwise known as the Bible. Read it, study it, then do it. The Bible is your manual for life. 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

discouraged and even a little hopeless? Well, you found the right station. We've got music that'll set your mind on things above. 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

0: 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Because some moments are tough. She nearly lost her husband this year to a stroke. She didn't go through it alone. The prayers of family, friends, and even strangers gave her courage, serenity, and strength.
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That's 670,000 hours. 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That's 30 hours per month, 15 days a year, 3 years, and a lifetime. 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That's 3 days each month, 52 days per year. 11 years in a lifetime. 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

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Each leaf is alive because it's clinging to the branch. 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He said, I am the vine, you are the branches. 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
1: Hey, this is William Ryan III with 20 The Countdown Magazine. Did you happen to catch the first show for the month of May last weekend? Well, if not, we're going to be doing it again this weekend. We're counting down the top 20 biggest songs in Christian music together. Plus, we'll have some artist news and some stories behind the songs on the next 20.
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0: In a fast-paced digital world where we are constantly being bombarded with everything new and different, people are finding that the best things in life have been with us for a long time. These are the time-tested words of history's legendary Christian leaders.
1: From Watchman Nee, a life of faith is entirely different from a life of feeling. 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What is a life of faith? A life of faith is a life that disregards feeling. In fact, a life of faith is completely contrary to a life of feeling. We live by faith, not by happiness. 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

0: Today's forecast, sunny with a high near 75 degrees. Southwest wind with a gust as high as 22 miles per hour. Tonight, mostly cloudy with a 30% chance of showers and thunderstorms after 11. And skies becoming mostly clear, the low around 54 degrees. Southwest winds with gusts as high as 18 miles per hour. And for tomorrow, Saturday, sunny with a high near 81 degrees. Mostly clear Saturday night with a low around 56. A slight chance of showers in the afternoon on Sunday with a high near 76 degrees.
1: The wisdom of the wise keeps life on track. The foolishness of fools lands them in the ditch.

is now in theaters isn't your average Agatha Christie whodunit. Yes, there's a murder and a mystery, but the investigators are actually sheep. Hugh Jackman plays George, a farmer who lovingly cares for his flock's every need. George even reads murder mysteries to them. Turns out, the sheep understand him. When George turns up dead, the sheep know foul play was involved, and they're determined to find his killer. The Sheep Detectives emphasizes forgiveness and caring for outsiders. The biggest concern? Two characters end up dead. But for most families, The Sheep Detectives is a warm and woolly treat. So we're giving it a 4 out of 5 for family friendliness. 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

0: today's forecast. Sunny with a high near 75 degrees. Southwest wind with a gust as high as 22 miles per hour. Tonight, mostly cloudy with a 30% chance of showers and thunderstorms after 11. Then skies becoming mostly clear, the low around 54 degrees. Southwest winds with gusts as high as 18 miles per hour. And for tomorrow, Saturday, sunny with a high near 81 degrees. Mostly clear Saturday night with a low around 56. A slight chance of showers in the afternoon on Sunday with a high near 76 degrees.
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2: Things are getting real. 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Only way I'm getting to the other side. 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Life's a little hard. 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I don't got this, I know you got this, yeah.

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2: 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I have really enjoyed this week sharing about the promise of the Father. You said, well, why don't you go a little faster? You talk a little faster? I can talk faster. No, don't keep going over the same things. Well, I used to, early in my career and as a minister of the grace of God, I used to just not repeat things, just go on and go on and go on. But I realized there's a lot of things I never got hearing it the first time. And there's probably some of you out there that haven't gotten it, even though I've said it several times. But just keep listening. You say, well, I'm not going to listen to you if you say that same thing again. Well, hang in here. You may be just the very person that gets so convinced you need to go out and say, I'm going to tell you that old man's right. I'm going to go tell you what he said. Now, I'll tell you a testimony, just a short testimony of a friend of mine whom I love much. And that's Jimmy Wagoner from Crossroads Ministry in Poplar Bluff on C Street. And when I first met Jimmy, he came to some meetings that I was having in a health club in Poplar Bluff. And I was sitting in a little room. It had a few chairs in it. And Jimmy came in, and I didn't know who he was. And he came with somebody. Now I don't remember who came with him. But he sat there, and he sat up straight, and he was real kind, sweet, never said anything, never argued with me, never made a motion. So I thought, well, he's a nice guy. I said, Jimmy, thank you for coming after he told me who he was. You know what? He came back the next week. And so when he came back, and he did the same thing. He sat there. He listened. He didn't ask any questions, didn't make any statements, listened again. And then he came back the third week. And that happened to be Halloween of that year. Maybe that was 2011 or 12. I'm not sure when it was. It might have been 2010. I don't know. But on that Halloween night, that place we were ministering in that health club, in that particular room was so noisy, I couldn't stand it. So I told them, I said, I have to quit. I said, it's just too much noise. I can't think straight. And I turned to him and I said, Jimmy, have you ever been baptized with the Holy Spirit? He said, I don't know that I have. And I said, well, I know that you have not. And that caused him to bristle up. He didn't like that. And I didn't know what to say, so I didn't go any further. I said, well, then why do you not want to be baptized with the Holy Ghost? And he said, well, and then he told me a story about a minister that was a Pentecostal minister that his mama wanted him to go up and have the man pray with him. And he felt like the man pushed him down. And sometimes people do that. It's not necessary. And it scares people for sure if they don't understand what's going on. And so his mother asked him to let the man pray for him a second time. He pushed him down again. So he made a decision as a young boy. He had never had anything to do with Pentecostals. So when I was teaching on radio, he heard me and he said, boy, I love listening to this man, but I'm not going to listen to that. I'm glad he's finished with that. We made it through that. He'll never do that again. Well, I taught on the baptism with the Holy Ghost probably a full year, probably 260 plus services I taught on the Holy Ghost. And my wife, Harriet, came to me and she said, David, said, if you don't quit teaching on this Holy Ghost, she said, the people are going to stop giving. They don't want to hear this message. I said, baby, if we go broke, I can't get off this message. I'll know when I have to quit and when I'm allowed to quit. So she knows not to bother me on that kind of stuff. If we go broke, we just go broke. She doesn't like going broke, and I don't like going broke. But, I mean, hey, that was what it was. And on that third night, I talked to him. He told me the story. And I said, well, do you know the man? No, I don't even remember him. Well, can I lead you in a prayer? And let's just forgive him. He said, Pastor, I don't even remember who he was. I said, that doesn't make any difference. You know the incident. Right in the middle of praying a prayer of forgiveness, asking God to forgive him and saying he forgave that man, he started speaking another tongue. It just shocked Dickens out of him and me because I didn't know the history of what he was talking about. But see, he told me later all that I just told you, why he didn't like Pentecost. And he said, when you kept preaching on it, he said, I'd go home every day trying to prove you wrong. He said, I never could prove you wrong. I didn't believe it, but I couldn't prove you wrong. And he said, there I was baptized with the Holy Ghost. Now, through Crossroads Ministry, I'm going to repeat what I hope he said and what I think he said. He said, David, there's been at least 10,000 people's lives changed one way or the other through the Crossroads Ministry, either locally or beyond local, as people have graduated from Crossroads Ministry and stepped out and done ministry themselves. What a wonderful thing. How did it happen? He said that he went back to the jail after being baptized with the Holy Ghost. He went the next week after his wife came and she was baptized with the Holy Ghost, and a couple of friends that came and they were also baptized with the Holy Ghost. They went to the jail and he said, for the first time in months, and he had been preaching the message of grace and mercy and love and compassion and salvation, nobody had responded. He said that night, 10 people were saved in the county jail in Poplar Bluff, Missouri. And then it's been hundreds and thousands, and he said up to 10,000 people. That's a phenomenal testimony of what can happen to somebody that receives the baptism of the Holy Ghost. Now, he'll tell you himself that he resisted it, and he'll tell you why he resisted it. And he probably will tell you, I didn't intend to speak in tongues when I was praying with David, but he did. I didn't know he would. I certainly didn't know he would, but that's why God brought him there. And if I didn't do anything else but bless that one man so that he could bless thousands, then it was worth it. Did I make my money back? No, but hey, a lot of souls got saved out of the deal. A lot of people got changed out of the deal. It was a good thing. So here's the deal. I'm just that kind of guy. If I believe God told me to do it, I'll run it as long as I can. I grant you, people can run me out of business sooner or later, and they can say, man, I am not putting up with that stuff. I'll turn him off. I'll turn against him. I'll talk about him. I'll write notes about him. I'll send it on the internet and tell him what a stupid he is. But you can do all that if you want to, but it won't stop me from obeying God. I mean, I'd like it if you like me, and I'd like it if you said nice things about me, but if you don't, that's fine. We'll still keep working on this anyway, because my interest is bringing to you what the Bible said so that the Holy Ghost can talk to you about what I've said, not me talking to you about what I've said. I'm going to bring you the information, but I'm not the real instructor. I'm just giving you the information. The Holy Spirit is the real instructor. He's going to be the one that's going to be able to straighten everything out in your head. He's going to be able to straighten out everything in your heart. He's going to be able to straighten out all your church doctrines, your traditions of men, your doctrines of devils, your unbelief. He's going to be able to straighten it out. I'm not going to be able to do that. I'm going to bring you information. I'm going to be like the person that goes to the store and buys all the ingredients necessary for the chef to make a 12-course meal tonight. And I'm going to bring all the ingredients. I'm not going to do the cooking. I'm just going to bring the ingredients. So that's the best I can do with you. I said, really? That's really what I think now. I used to think I was a hotshot preacher, but I don't think I am so much. I know this. I know a lot of things, but I have come to realize through the years that it's not me, but it's Christ in me that's doing the works. If anybody gets saved, it's because Christ is using what I'm saying to help somebody get saved. Does anybody get baptized with the Holy Ghost? If they do, it's because the Holy Spirit, the Lord Jesus Christ, working together with me or working together with them through something I said, actually turns them from darkness to light, from death to life, from Satan to God. I can't do that by myself. I can bring all the ingredients, but I'm not the cook. The Holy Ghost is the cook. He's the real deal chef, man. He'll make it work. And so remember this, though. The Holy Spirit never, ever says anything to you that he doesn't first hear from the Lord. He follows the same pattern as Jesus did toward the Father. Jesus said concerning his relationship with the Father, I never say anything unless I first hear my Father say it. And I never do anything unless he first shows me what to do. So Jesus is saying, I'm in full submission to my Heavenly Father. And the Holy Spirit saying, I'm in full submission to the Lord Jesus Christ. But I'm telling you, the Holy Spirit wants to come into your life to save your soul. And then he wants to come up on your life to baptize you with the Holy Spirit, anoint you with the Holy Ghost and power so that you can go about doing good. So let's go back to the scripture today. And we're going to work on this a while. So I'm repeating a lot, but don't worry about it. It's going to be all right. You don't think badly about it. It's going to be a good thing. And so he said, which you heard from me, for John truly baptized with water, but you shall be baptized with the Holy Spirit not many days hence. So everybody that's born again has the Holy Spirit within them. The people that were in the upper room on the day of Pentecost in Acts chapter 2, they all had the Spirit of God within them. But when the Holy Spirit came up on them, he empowered them to be witnesses. Now, Jesus had spoken this message to probably up to 500 people. But only 120 or so were still in the upper room on the day of Pentecost. But it was the 120 that were baptized with the Holy Spirit and with power. They began to speak in other tongues as the Holy Ghost gave them utterance, and all they did was magnify God. They weren't saying, Johnny, I'm going to preach to you. You're from Libya. I'm going to speak Libyan to you so you'll understand what I'm saying. And you're from Cappadocia. Johnny, I'm going to speak to you from, I know you're from Cappadocia. No. They just started speaking in tongues as the Spirit gave them utterance, and they were actually talking back to God. They weren't talking to anybody in the upper room. They didn't use the tongues to speak to anybody. They were just magnifying God in different languages that they didn't know, but the people that came in, 15, I think, different people, groups came in that day, and out of that 15 different groups, they all heard them speaking in their own language, and they talked among themselves. So I can tell you, they didn't need to hear somebody speak in their language so they could communicate with each other. I think it's verse 7 and verse 12. They didn't need to hear anybody tell them anything in their own language. All they need to do is somebody speak in Hebrew or Aramaic, you know, whatever the people think it was, Aramaic. I believe it's Hebrew, but if it wasn't, and it's fine, but they spoke in the common language of the Jews. So they were from 15 different nations, but they could all speak the common language of their history. And so what they did is they're talking among themselves. It said they said among themselves, whatever could this mean? So they didn't need somebody to speak to them in a language they already understood. What they were looking for is, how are these people doing what they're doing? I know these are a bunch of Galileans, they're a bunch of Hicks, there's a bunch of Southeast Missouri rednecks, and I don't think that I'm speaking badly about you, because there might be somebody that thinks we're not too good, but I believe we're going to have the grandest revival that's ever been had in the United States of America. I believe it'll make Azusa Street look like it was just the beginning. I believe it really will. I believe it'll make the healing revival that took place in the late 40s through the late 50s. I believe it'll look like they were just in the beginning. I really do. Signs and wonders and miracles, I believe they'll come back, and I believe they'll come into Southeast Missouri, and they will empower us to demonstrate the power of God all over the world, wherever God would send us. And I believe people will leave Southeast Missouri and go to other places and preach the gospel because they've been instructed by the Holy Ghost to do so, and they will be empowered by the Spirit of God to be able to do that. And so I want you to know what God is doing. God is alive and well on planet Earth, and I want you to know that He's alive and well in your soul, and I want you to know that He's doing everything that He can to help you and bless you and to set you free. So don't resist the baptism of the Holy Ghost. It will be celebrated on May the 24th, 2026, on a Sunday, and I want you to be able to celebrate not the history of it, but I want you to come into it and go, my God, I want in on that. I want the same power they have. I want the same glory they have. I want the same abilities they have. I want to do what they have done. And if you do that, you can do that. That's your choice. I'm just talking to you and going over lots and lots of information, weaving it in and out, hopefully weaving this cloth together so I can hold you together in what I'm trying to say to you so that you won't resist it, so you'll go, well, you know what? I don't know that I know much about it, but I'm willing to take a look at it. That old man believes it's right, and he is confident that it's working for him. And he's shown me a lot of illustrations out of the Bible, and he's talked to me about a lot of things that has worked for others. So if it works for them, maybe it'll work for me. And the answer is yes and amen. It sure will. God bless you. God keep you. I love you. I appreciate you. Thank you for listening to me today. I just want you to share it with somebody else so that they may know what you know, and they may receive what you're willing to receive, the baptism with the Holy Spirit.
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4: today's forecast. Sunny with a high near 75 degrees. Southwest wind with a gust as high as 22 miles per hour. Tonight, mostly cloudy with a 30% chance of showers and thunderstorms after 11. And skies becoming mostly clear, the low around 54 degrees. Southwest winds with gusts as high as 18 miles per hour. And for tomorrow, Saturday, sunny with a high near 81 degrees. Mostly clear Saturday night with a low around 56. A slight chance of showers in the afternoon on Sunday with a high near 76 degrees.
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He's the world's top expert on investing. 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

0: me. This is today's Winning at Home moment. We don't talk very often about something that I think is just pretty standard and basic and so important. And it's this: common sense. Just teach your children to use their common sense. I quite often say to my kids, make one good decision in a row, and then common sense says, make another one in a row. In other words, two, and you'll go in the right direction. That's just common sense. And so often, we don't practice that. I'm asking you today, what's a common sense issue you could address in your life? Something you do and you go, I know that's not good for me. I know that's not healthy. I know that's not the best decision, but there you go again, doing it. We call it habits. And I tell you, break some of those. Make sure you make the right decisions and put a bunch of right decisions in a row. Oh my goodness, you'll see progress. And that, of course, will mean you're winning at home.
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0: There's a way of life that looks harmless enough. Look again. It leads straight to hell. 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
1: 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A new song, possibly, an old song, possibly. The Word of God preached to you, you will be blessed. Be in prayer for the station. 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Always ask and say, hey, can we come out there and clean up something? Can we trim trees? Can we burn trash? Can we help you in any way? And, of course, the answer is yes and amen. Brittany and Kat will help you arrange that. God bless you. God keep you. We love you. Keep us in prayer. We'll keep you in prayer. We're going to see revival right here.

0: Today's forecast, sunny with a high near 75 degrees. Southwest wind with a gust as high as 22 miles per hour. Tonight, mostly cloudy with a 30% chance of showers and thunderstorms after 11. Then skies becoming mostly clear, the low around 54 degrees. Southwest winds with gusts as high as 18 miles per hour. And for tomorrow, Saturday, sunny with a high near 81 degrees. Mostly clear Saturday night with a low around 56. A slight chance of showers in the afternoon on Sunday with a high near 76 degrees.
1: For about 18 years, from the time they are born till about the time they get out of high school, those kids become your highest priority. 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We make it our job to make your job a little easier during those tough, fun, and fulfilling 18 years. 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

This is today's Winning at Home moment. We don't talk very often about something that I think is just pretty standard and basic and so important, and it's this: common sense. Just teach your children to use their common sense. I quite often say to my kids, make one good decision in a row, and then common sense says, make another one in a row. In other words, two, and you'll go in the right direction. That's just common sense. And so often, we don't practice that. I'm asking you today, what's a common sense issue you could address in your life? Something you do and you go, I know that's not good for me. I know that's not healthy. I know that's not the best decision, but there you go again, doing it. We call it habits. And I tell you, break some of those. Make sure you make the right decisions and put a bunch of right decisions in a row. Oh my goodness, you'll see progress. And that, of course, will mean you're winning at home.

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He didn't run off like his brother, but his soul was just as dead.

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Today's forecast, sunny with a high near 75 degrees. Southwest wind with a gust as high as 22 miles per hour. Tonight, mostly cloudy with a 30% chance of showers and thunderstorms after 11. And skies becoming mostly clear, the low around 54 degrees. Southwest winds with a gust as high as 18 miles per hour. And for tomorrow, Saturday, sunny with a high near 81 degrees. Mostly clear Saturday night with a low around 56. A slight chance of showers in the afternoon on Sunday with a high near 76 degrees.

0: gullible believe everything they are told. 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
1: presents a Spirit of Marriage tip. 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
0: Imagine driving in city traffic in which, for some reason, all the stop signs have disappeared and the traffic lights fail to work. That would make for very dangerous driving. And yet, in many marriages, there is a no-holds-barred, make-up-your-own-rules, fly-by-the-seat-of-your-pants approach to conversation. In marriage, as in real life, there needs to be stop signs, red lights, and speed limit signs. For example, it's impossible for both people to talk at the same time. One needs to be stopped or listening while the other is going. Speed limits are also needed. The faster pace the conversation goes, the more it goes off track. You sometimes need a very slow pace in conversation if it's going to be constructive. And stop signs. Anytime a conversation gets overheated, either of you should be able to say stop until things slow down and calm down. So implement traffic signs into your conversation.
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Today's forecast, sunny with a high near 75 degrees. Southwest wind with a gust as high as 22 miles per hour. Tonight, mostly cloudy with a 30% chance of showers and thunderstorms after 11. And skies becoming mostly clear, the low around 54 degrees. Southwest winds with gusts as high as 18 miles per hour. And for tomorrow, Saturday, sunny with a high near 81 degrees. Mostly clear Saturday night with a low around 56. A slight chance of showers in the afternoon on Sunday with a high near 76 degrees.

0: control time. Take a look into the future. You can see what decisions to avoid that might have bad consequences. You would make only the choices that would benefit you down the road. If you could go back in the past, you could undo those mistakes you made and start again. If only you could control time. But you've been given only one segment of time. It's called now. And it's the only part of time that God will allow you to have control over.
1: Now can never test the past.
0: Now can only alter the future. The Apostle Paul said in the Bible, he leaves the past behind and presses on to what lies ahead. 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You have the same number of hours in a day that every other human being has. Will you waste it by focusing on the past? Or will you begin changing your little part of history? That is the power you have. Not the past, not the future, but now.
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0: Somebody once said that complaining is simply praying to the wrong God. Sometimes a large part of our praying is really just complaining to God. But look in the Bible and you'll see that when people saw the power of God in response to prayer, they always started not by focusing on the problem, but by praising God for what he's done in the past and thanking him for the answers yet to come. If you want to see more real answers to your prayer, start with praise.
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today's forecast. Sunny with a high near 75 degrees. Southwest wind with a gust as high as 22 miles per hour. Tonight, mostly cloudy with a 30% chance of showers and thunderstorms after 11. And skies becoming mostly clear, the low around 54 degrees. Southwest winds with gusts as high as 18 miles per hour. And for tomorrow, Saturday, sunny with a high near 81 degrees. Mostly clear Saturday night with a low around 56. A slight chance of showers in the afternoon on Sunday with a high near 76 degrees.

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4: 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Always ask and say, hey, can we come out there and clean up something? Can we trim trees? Can we burn trash? Can we help you in any way? And, of course, the answer is yes and amen. Brittany and Kat will help you arrange that. God bless you. God keep you. We love you. Keep us in prayer. We'll keep you in prayer. We're going to see revival right here.

Today's forecast, sunny with a high near 75 degrees. Southwest wind with a gust as high as 22 miles per hour. Tonight, mostly cloudy with a 30% chance of showers and thunderstorms after 11. Then skies becoming mostly clear, the low around 54 degrees. Southwest winds with gusts as high as 18 miles per hour. And for tomorrow, Saturday, sunny with a high near 81 degrees. Mostly clear Saturday night with a low around 56. A slight chance of showers in the afternoon on Sunday with a high near 76 degrees.

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1: 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The Lord is compassionate and gracious, slow to anger, abounding in love. 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
1: 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Come visit us at Life Church, located at the corner of South Main and Stalkup Drive behind Hardee's in Sykeston, Missouri. Pastor David Craig teaches and encourages everyone to follow the simple principles of the Bible. You'll learn how to avoid letting the bad news of the world control your thoughts, but instead you can experience the truth and prosperity God intends for all of us to have. Unlike what you hear on the news, there's enough prosperity to go around for everyone, and we have an entire congregation as living proof. Life Church in Sykeston, Missouri. Missouri.

Today's forecast, sunny with a high near 75 degrees. Southwest wind with a gust as high as 22 miles per hour. Tonight, mostly cloudy with a 30% chance of showers and thunderstorms after 11. And skies becoming mostly clear, the low around 54 degrees. Southwest winds with gusts as high as 18 miles per hour. And for tomorrow, Saturday, sunny with a high near 81 degrees. Mostly clear Saturday night with a low around 56. A slight chance of showers in the afternoon on Sunday with a high near 76 degrees.

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Today's forecast, sunny with a high near 75 degrees. Southwest wind with a gust as high as 22 miles per hour. Tonight, mostly cloudy with a 30% chance of showers and thunderstorms after 11. Then skies becoming mostly clear, the low around 54 degrees. Southwest winds with gusts as high as 18 miles per hour. And for tomorrow, Saturday, sunny with a high near 81 degrees. Mostly clear Saturday night with a low around 56. A slight chance of showers in the afternoon on Sunday with a high near 76 degrees.

I need a peace that only

researchers have finally found the way to get kids to eat their vegetables. Just change the name of the vegetables. In a new study, a large group of four-year-olds were given plain old carrots. Then on other days, they were given the same carrots, but they called them X-ray vision carrots. On those days, children ate twice as many carrots. But can adults be fooled like that? One restaurant study showed that when seafood filet was changed to succulent Italian seafood filet, sales increased 28%, meaning the adults actually believed the meal tasted better, even though the only thing different was the name. Well, you may not be aware of it, but a lot of Christian radio stations out there have been experimenting with different catchy slogans for their radio stations to draw in more listeners. Hey, nothing wrong with that, but we know it's not really a catchy slogan that's going to keep people tuned in. Here we just play good Christian music and keep our focus on God. That seems to be just what listeners want. That's why they keep giving financially to our station, and we appreciate it. 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

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Often when teens wanted to talk and be heard, they were greeted with, "Not right now, I'm on the phone with a friend." Then the parent would go back to talking with their friend on the phone. So parents, put down the phone. You can call the person back. Unless it's your spouse, the most important conversation you need is the one with your teen standing in front of you. A tip from the station that wants to empower your family. A message from KLU 8, Life Radio 90.3 FM.

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1: 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A new song possibly, an old song possibly. 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Always ask and say, hey, can we come out there and clean up something? Can we trim trees? Can we burn trash? Can we help you in any way? And of course, the answer is yes and amen. Brittany and Kat will help you arrange that. God bless you. God keep you. We love you. Keep us in prayer. We'll keep you in prayer. We're going to see revival right here.

Today's forecast, sunny with a high near 75 degrees. Southwest wind with a gust as high as 22 miles per hour. Tonight, mostly cloudy with a 30% chance of showers and thunderstorms after 11. And skies becoming mostly clear, the low around 54 degrees. Southwest winds with gusts as high as 18 miles per hour. And for tomorrow, Saturday, sunny with a high near 81 degrees. Mostly clear Saturday night with a low around 56. A slight chance of showers in the afternoon on Sunday with a high near 76 degrees.

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Today's forecast, sunny with a high near 75 degrees. Southwest wind with a gust as high as 22 miles per hour. Tonight, mostly cloudy with a 30% chance of showers and thunderstorms after 11. And skies becoming mostly clear, the low around 54 degrees. Southwest winds with gust as high as 18 miles per hour. And for tomorrow, Saturday, sunny with a high near 81 degrees. Mostly clear Saturday night with a low around 56. A slight chance of showers in the afternoon on Sunday with a high near 76 degrees.

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The clock. 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

Today's forecast, sunny with a high near 75 degrees. Southwest wind with a gust as high as 22 miles per hour. Tonight, mostly cloudy with a 30% chance of showers and thunderstorms after 11. And skies becoming mostly clear, the low around 54 degrees. Southwest winds with a gust as high as 18 miles per hour. And for tomorrow, Saturday, sunny with a high near 81 degrees. Mostly clear Saturday night with a low around 56. A slight chance of showers in the afternoon on Sunday with a high near 76 degrees.

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The fear of God is a spring of living water, so you don't go off drinking from poisoned wells.

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1: 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A warning on a CD player. Warning, dangerous warning inside. On a collapsible baby stroller. 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On a hair dryer. Never use hair dryer while sleeping.
0: These warning labels are funny because they're so obvious. It's not like they're going to scare you or anything. But the Bible also contains some strong warnings about some pitfalls in life that are not so obvious. Some warnings in life you really don't need.
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1: Warning, do not eat toner.
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Today's forecast, sunny with a high near 75 degrees. Southwest wind with a gust as high as 22 miles per hour. Tonight, mostly cloudy with a 30% chance of showers and thunderstorms after 11. And skies becoming mostly clear, the low around 54 degrees. Southwest winds with gusts as high as 18 miles per hour. And for tomorrow, Saturday, sunny with a high near 81 degrees. Mostly clear Saturday night with a low around 56. A slight chance of showers in the afternoon on Sunday with a high near 76 degrees.

0: Journey Diaries with Bob Holloway.
1: Yeah, I think it was 1983. I'd just moved to Denver. I was an addicted motorcycle riding businessman. My daughter, who was around 20 years old at that time, would visit with me from time to time about this relationship thing with this person named Jesus. And so in May of 1983, she was suddenly killed in an automobile accident. And all I knew was that my daughter somehow was in this place called heaven, and I had to find out how to get there with her someday. It began to make a little more sense what she'd been telling me. And as I went through this whole process, I just finally asked some men that had been real sensitive to my wounding, my pain, my history. I asked them to pray with me. And I remember the morning in a back room, in a prayer room, the Lord picked me up, stood me up straight and propped me up and said, "Now we'll begin the journey together." It changed my life.
0: The Journey Diaries with Bob Holloway, who is now a pastor in Denver, Colorado.
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Motors, Ford, Hilton, KFC, JCPenney, solid names in corporate America, and all their founders synonymous with failure? If you've experienced some spectacular failure in your life, don't give up. Learn some lessons from these ex-failures. Sam Walton, founder of Walmart, lost his first store in a naive business deal. In 1929, Conrad Hilton's businesses were so broke, he had to borrow money to buy groceries years before he spread Hilton hotels around the world. James Folger went bankrupt in 1865 before he made it big in the coffee business. Henry Ford failed in his first two car companies before he founded Ford Motor Company. Charles Goodyear was in debt prison years before he started Goodyear Tire and Rubber Company. And Harlan Sanders failed in one business after another until he founded Kentucky Fried Chicken well into his 60s. Which goes to show, if you get hit with failure and setbacks, you're in pretty good company with some pretty good companies. You found KLU8, Life Radio 90.3 FM.

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Today's forecast, sunny with a high near 75 degrees. Southwest wind with a gust as high as 22 miles per hour. Tonight, mostly cloudy with a 30% chance of showers and thunderstorms after 11. And skies becoming mostly clear, the low around 54 degrees. Southwest winds with gusts as high as 18 miles per hour. And for tomorrow, Saturday, sunny with a high near 81 degrees. Mostly clear Saturday night with a low around 56. A slight chance of showers in the afternoon on Sunday with a high near 76 degrees.

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1: God is at work in South Africa. Hi, I'm Chuck Bentley with My Money Life from Crown. We recently received an update from Hanukkah Dupree, our alliance partner at Amazing Grace's Ministry in South Africa. It includes the list of training sessions that they'll be offering this year, including their customized version of Crown's Money Map. I love how she closed her report. She wrote, "Do not underestimate any small thing done in and for the kingdom. Each person influences at least 10 other people at any given time and place. Parents, siblings, children, friends, or neighbors. Remember, everything originates in the spiritual realm before it manifests in the physical. We will never fully know how many lives have been changed, communities restored, crimes that did not happen, teenage pregnancies avoided, or how life began to return to barren communities, all because of one faithful step taken on our part. We know that the God of heaven and earth will bring all of this to fruition according to His will." Well, amen. We can apply her words to how we handle our money. We set an example for others at home, at work, in our friend group, or church by the way we use money. Are we demonstrating obedience, sacrifice, and self-discipline in our financial habits? Do we complain, or are we learning to be content? Can we joyfully explain our lifestyle choices if we're ever asked? 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So don't underestimate what you say or do. 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
1: 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A new song possibly, an old song possibly. The Word of God preached to you, you will be blessed. 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Help the station in any way you can. Always ask and say, hey, can we come out there and clean up something? Can we trim trees? Can we burn trash? Can we help you in any way? And of course, the answer is yes and amen. Brittany and Kat will help you arrange that. God bless you. God keep you. We love you. Keep us in prayer. We'll keep you in prayer. We're going to see revival right here.

Today's forecast, sunny with a high near 75 degrees. Southwest wind with a gust as high as 22 miles per hour. Tonight, mostly cloudy with a 30% chance of showers and thunderstorms after 11. And skies becoming mostly clear, the low around 54 degrees. Southwest winds with gusts as high as 18 miles per hour. And for tomorrow, Saturday, sunny with a high near 81 degrees. Mostly clear Saturday night with a low around 56. A slight chance of showers in the afternoon on Sunday with a high near 76 degrees.

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1: Something is very wrong in Sugar Creek. Local businesses are being hit one by one, and nobody knows who or why. Enter Cheryl, amateur sleuth, sharp eyes, sharper instincts. She's already watching the newcomers closely, a mysterious stranger soliciting donations for a charity with no name. A quiet young boy, newly arrived with a local family, and somewhere out in the countryside, an Amish family has discovered an uninvited guest sleeping in their barn. Suspects everywhere. Answers nowhere. As Cheryl and her circle of friends tighten the net, the clock is ticking. Will they unmask the thief before they vanish from town completely? The premiere episode of Sugar Creek Amish Mysteries, a gentle, layered mystery full of twists that keep you second-guessing. It moves at a measured pace, but what it never loses is its heart. Kindness, community, and justice sit at its core, woven together with genuine, overt Christian faith. God, prayer, and faith are spoken of openly and naturally, clean, warm, and quietly gripping.
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1950s, the era of poodle skirts, malt shops, hot rod Chevys, drive-ins, and doo-wop music. It was a fun time that seemed like it would last forever. But fads change, styles change, and everything that was cool in the 50s is gone. The Bible says the grass withers, the flowers fade away, but the word of God lasts forever. So no matter what fads may wither and fade away, we're the station that helps you focus on the word of God. And that's something that will last long after today's fads have faded into history. 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

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Wanda E. Brunstetter, by listening here, will help you see more of the positive side of life. 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

Today's forecast, sunny with a high near 75 degrees. Southwest wind with a gust as high as 22 miles per hour. Tonight, mostly cloudy with a 30% chance of showers and thunderstorms after 11. Then skies becoming mostly clear, the low around 54 degrees. Southwest winds with gusts as high as 18 miles per hour. And for tomorrow, Saturday, sunny with a high near 81 degrees. Mostly clear Saturday night with a low around 56. A slight chance of showers in the afternoon on Sunday with a high near 76 degrees.

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1: Our shepherd was murdered. 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
2: The new movie, The Sheep Detectives, now in theaters, isn't your average Agatha Christie whodunit. Yes, there's a murder and a mystery, but the investigators are actually sheep. Hugh Jackman plays George, a farmer who lovingly cares for his flock's every need. George even reads murder mysteries to them. Turns out, the sheep understand him. 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The Sheep Detectives emphasizes forgiveness and caring for outsiders. 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

Today's forecast, sunny with a high near 75 degrees. Southwest wind with a gust as high as 22 miles per hour. Tonight, mostly cloudy with a 30% chance of showers and thunderstorms after 11. And skies becoming mostly clear, the low around 54 degrees. Southwest winds with gusts as high as 18 miles per hour. And for tomorrow, Saturday, sunny with a high near 81 degrees. Mostly clear Saturday night with a low around 56. A slight chance of showers in the afternoon on Sunday with a high near 76 degrees.

will go into the far corners of the world with the life-changing message of Jesus. They are the missionaries. Their method is the same anywhere in the world. In order to reach the people, they must first get to know the language of the people and the customs. Then they must win their trust. That is the way of the missionary. But you don't have to become a missionary to do the work of a missionary. Your mission is right where you are, and the method is still the same. First, you won't be able to reach the people around you without getting to know them. It's the way of the missionary, and it's the way you can get the life-changing message of Jesus into the lives of those around you. But too often, it's just easy to come home and stay cut off from the outside world. But we are commanded by Jesus to go. In your mission field, it may mean to go to a baseball game with the guy down the street, go on a hike with a single parent you met at work, go into all the world, starting with your neighborhood, because you are on a mission. A message from KLUH, Life Radio 90.3 FM.

stand at the crossroads in your life. A small turn to the right, to the left, or a choice to go straight ahead can alter your life. So many people can tell you stories of simple wrong choices made long ago that may have gradually led to a major addiction or one simple shortcut in life that had a disastrous outcome. Some choices won't amount to much, but other seemingly minor choices can have serious long-term consequences. But standing there at the crossroads, all choices can look the same, and you cannot see what lies over the horizon. Many times in life, we will all stand at the crossroads. At that time, you can only choose one direction. Which road is the right one? But the one voice to listen to above all others is the voice of God found in the Bible. Whether you turn to the right or to the left, you will hear a voice behind you saying, "This is the way. Walk in it." That verse is found in the book of Isaiah, chapter 30, verse 21. 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

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Today's forecast, sunny with a high near 75 degrees. Southwest wind with a gust as high as 22 miles per hour. Tonight, mostly cloudy with a 30% chance of showers and thunderstorms after 11. And skies becoming mostly clear, the low around 54 degrees. Southwest winds with gust as high as 18 miles per hour. And for tomorrow, Saturday, sunny with a high near 81 degrees. Mostly clear Saturday night with a low around 56. A slight chance of showers in the afternoon on Sunday with a high near 76 degrees. 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
1: 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A new song, possibly, an old song, possibly. The Word of God preached to you, you will be blessed. 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Always ask and say, hey, can we come out there and clean up something? Can we trim trees? Can we burn trash? Can we help you in any way? And, of course, the answer is yes and amen. Brittany and Kat will help you arrange that. God bless you. God keep you. We love you. Keep us in prayer. We'll keep you in prayer. We're going to see revival right here.

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Today's forecast, sunny with a high near 75 degrees. South-southwest wind with a gust as high as 22 miles per hour. Tonight, mostly cloudy with a 30% chance of showers and thunderstorms after 11. Then skies becoming mostly clear, the low around 54 degrees. South-southwest winds with gust as high as 18 miles per hour. And for tomorrow, Saturday, sunny with a high near 81 degrees. Mostly clear Saturday night with a low around 56. A slight chance of showers in the afternoon on Sunday with a high near 76 degrees. 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and vandalism, specializing in restoration from fire, smoke and soot, water removal and dehumidification, mold containment and removal, catastrophic storm damage and move outs and contents restoration. Serve Pro, fire and water, cleanup and restoration like it never even happened.

0: Someone said,
1: guilt is concerned with the past. 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Contentment enjoys the present.
0: This is the place to leave the guilt and worry behind and find contentment in the present.
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1: With the Disciple Tip from Rick McConnell.
0: I admit, I have little patience for bad drivers. 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Several cars had to brake to avoid hitting me. I learned a lesson that day. We shouldn't judge others because life has a way of turning that judgment around on us.
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today's forecast. Sunny with a high near 75 degrees. Southwest wind with a gust as high as 22 miles per hour. Tonight, mostly cloudy with a 30% chance of showers and thunderstorms after 11. And skies becoming mostly clear, the low around 54 degrees. Southwest winds with gusts as high as 18 miles per hour. And for tomorrow, Saturday, sunny with a high near 81 degrees. Mostly clear Saturday night with a low around 56. A slight chance of showers in the afternoon on Sunday with a high near 76 degrees.

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today's forecast. Sunny with a high near 75 degrees. Southwest wind with a gust as high as 22 miles per hour. Tonight, mostly cloudy with a 30% chance of showers and thunderstorms after 11. And skies becoming mostly clear, the low around 54 degrees. Southwest winds with gusts as high as 18 miles per hour. And for tomorrow, Saturday, sunny with a high near 81 degrees. Mostly clear Saturday night with a low around 56. A slight chance of showers in the afternoon on Sunday with a high near 76 degrees.

pray without ceasing? I'm Chuck Bentley with my Money Life from Crown. The Apostle Paul told the Thessalonians to pray without ceasing. As managers of the resources that God provides, we should take that advice to heart. Setting aside particular times each day for prayer is vital, but adopting an attitude of prayer all day, every day is important as well. Experiencing God's presence through prayer, day and night, grants peace that passes understanding. 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Prayer brings the blessings of God's will to your personal life and helps to keep you within His plan. 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
1: 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I have really enjoyed this week sharing about the promise of the Father. You said, well, why don't you go a little faster? You talk a little faster? I can talk faster. No, don't keep going over the same things. Well, I used to, early in my career and as a minister of the grace of God, I used to just not repeat things, just go on and go on and go on. But I realized there's a lot of things I never got hearing it the first time. And there's probably some of you out there that haven't gotten it, even though I've said it several times. But just keep listening. You say, well, I'm not going to listen to you if you say that same thing again. Well, hang in here. You may be just the very person that gets so convinced you need to go out and say, I'm going to tell you that old man's right. I'm going to go tell you what he said. Now, I'll tell you a testimony, just a short testimony of a friend of mine whom I love much. And that's Jimmy Wagoner from Crossroads Ministry in Poplar Bluff on C Street. And when I first met Jimmy, he came to some meetings that I was having in a health club in Poplar Bluff. And I was sitting in a little room. It had a few chairs in it. And Jimmy came in, and I didn't know who he was. And he came with somebody. Now I don't remember who came with him. But he sat there, and he sat up straight, and he was real kind, sweet, never said anything, never argued with me, never made a motion. So I thought, well, he's a nice guy. I said, Jimmy, thank you for coming after he told me who he was. You know what? He came back the next week. And so when he came back, and he did the same thing. He sat there. He listened. He didn't ask any questions, didn't make any statements, listened again. And then he came back the third week. And that happened to be Halloween of that year. Maybe that was 2011 or 12. I'm not sure when it was. It might have been 2010. I don't know. But on that Halloween night, that place we were ministering in that health club, in that particular room, was so noisy, I couldn't stand it. So I told them, I said, I have to quit. I said, it's just too much noise. I can't think straight. And I turned to him and I said, Jimmy, have you ever been baptized with the Holy Spirit? He said, I don't know that I have. And I said, well, I know that you have not. And that caused him to bristle up. He didn't like that. And I didn't know what to say, so I didn't go any further. I said, well, then why do you not want to be baptized with the Holy Ghost? And he said, well, and then he told me a story about a minister that was a Pentecostal minister that his mama wanted him to go up and have the man pray with him. And he felt like the man pushed him down. And sometimes people do that. It's not necessary. And it scares people for sure if they don't understand what's going on. And so his mother asked him to let the man pray for him a second time. He pushed him down again. So he made a decision as a young boy. He had never had anything to do with Pentecostals. So when I was teaching on radio, he heard me and he said, boy, I love listening to this man, but I'm not going to listen to that. I'm glad he's finished with that. We made it through that. He'll never do that again. Well, I taught on the baptism with the Holy Ghost probably a full year, probably 260 plus services I taught on the Holy Ghost. And my wife, Harriet, came to me and she said, David, said, if you don't quit teaching on this Holy Ghost, she said, the people are going to stop giving. They don't want to hear this message. I said, baby, if we go broke, I can't get off this message. I'll know when I have to quit and when I'm allowed to quit. So she knows not to bother me on that kind of stuff. If we go broke, we just go broke. She doesn't like going broke, and I don't like going broke. But, I mean, hey, that was what it was. And on that third night, I talked to him. He told me the story. And I said, well, do you know the man? No, I don't even remember him. Well, can I lead you in a prayer? And let's just forgive him. He said, Pastor, I don't even remember who he was. I said, that doesn't make any difference. You know the incident. Right in the middle of praying a prayer of forgiveness, asking God to forgive him and saying he forgave that man, he started speaking another tongue. It just shocked Dickens out of him and me because I didn't know the history of what he was talking about. But see, he told me later all that I just told you, why he didn't like Pentecost. And he said, when you kept preaching on it, he said, I'd go home every day trying to prove you wrong. He said, I never could prove you wrong. I didn't believe it, but I couldn't prove you wrong. And he said, there I was baptized with the Holy Ghost. Now, through Crossroads Ministry, I'm going to repeat what I hope he said and what I think he said. He said, David, there's been at least 10,000 people's lives changed one way or the other through the Crossroads Ministry, either locally or beyond local, as people have graduated from Crossroads Ministry and stepped out and done ministry themselves. What a wonderful thing. How did it happen? He said that he went back to the jail after being baptized with the Holy Ghost. He went the next week after his wife came and she was baptized with the Holy Ghost, and a couple of friends that came and they were also baptized with the Holy Ghost. They went to the jail and he said, for the first time in months, and he had been preaching the message of grace and mercy and love and compassion and salvation, nobody had responded. He said that night, 10 people were saved in the county jail in Poplar Bluff, Missouri. And then it's been hundreds and thousands, and he said up to 10,000 people. That's a phenomenal testimony of what can happen to somebody that receives the baptism of the Holy Ghost. Now, he'll tell you himself that he resisted it, and he'll tell you why he resisted it, and he probably will tell you, I didn't intend to speak in tongues when I was praying with David, but he did. I didn't know he would. I certainly didn't know he would, but that's why God brought him there. And if I didn't do anything else but bless that one man so that he could bless thousands, then it was worth it. Did I make my money back? No, but hey, a lot of souls got saved out of the deal. A lot of people got changed out of the deal. It was a good thing. So here's the deal. I'm just that kind of guy. If I believe God told me to do it, I'll run it as long as I can. I grant you, people can run me out of business sooner or later, and they can say, man, I am not putting up with that stuff. I'll turn him off. I'll turn against him. I'll talk about him. I'll write notes about him. I'll send it on the internet and tell him what a stupid he is. Well, you can do all that if you want to, but it won't stop me from obeying God. I mean, I'd like it if you like me, and I'd like it if you said nice things about me, but if you don't, that's fine. We'll still keep working on this anyway, because my interest is bringing to you what the Bible said so that the Holy Ghost can talk to you about what I've said, not me talking to you about what I've said. I'm going to bring you the information, but I'm not the real instructor. I'm just giving you the information. The Holy Spirit is the real instructor. He's going to be the one that's going to be able to straighten everything out in your head. He's going to be able to straighten out everything in your heart. He's going to be able to straighten out all your church doctrines, your traditions of men, your doctrines of devils, your unbelief. He's going to be able to straighten it out. I'm not going to be able to do that. I'm going to bring you information. I'm going to be like the person that goes to the store and buys all the ingredients necessary for the chef to make a 12-course meal tonight. And I'm going to bring all the ingredients. I'm not going to do the cooking. I'm just going to bring the ingredients. So that's the best I can do with you. I said, really? That's really what I think now. I used to think I was a hotshot preacher, but I don't think I am so much. I know this. I know a lot of things, but I have come to realize through the years that it's not me, but it's Christ in me that's doing the works. If anybody gets saved, it's because Christ is using what I'm saying to help somebody get saved. Does anybody get baptized with the Holy Ghost? If they do, it's because the Holy Spirit, the Lord Jesus Christ, working together with me or working together with them through something I said, actually turns them from darkness to light, from death to life, from Satan to God. I can't do that by myself. I can bring all the ingredients, but I'm not the cook. The Holy Ghost is the cook. He's the real deal chef, man. He'll make it work. And so remember this, though. The Holy Spirit never, ever says anything to you that he doesn't first hear from the Lord. He follows the same pattern as Jesus did toward the Father. Jesus said concerning his relationship with the Father, I never say anything unless I first hear my Father say it. And I never do anything unless he first shows me what to do. So Jesus is saying, I'm in full submission to my Heavenly Father. And the Holy Spirit saying, I'm in full submission to the Lord Jesus Christ. But I'm telling you, the Holy Spirit wants to come into your life to save your soul. And then he wants to come up on your life to baptize you with the Holy Spirit, anoint you with the Holy Ghost and power so that you can go about doing good. So let's go back to the scripture today. And we're going to work on this a while. So I'm repeating a lot, but don't worry about it. It's going to be all right. You don't think badly about it. It's going to be a good thing. And so he said, which you heard from me, for John truly baptized with water, but you shall be baptized with the Holy Spirit not many days hence. So everybody that's born again has the Holy Spirit within them. The people that were in the upper room on the day of Pentecost in Acts chapter 2, they all had the Spirit of God within them. But when the Holy Spirit came up on them, he empowered them to be witnesses. Now, Jesus had spoken this message to probably up to 500 people. But only 120 or so were still in the upper room on the day of Pentecost. But it was the 120 that were baptized with the Holy Spirit and with power. They began to speak in other tongues as the Holy Ghost gave them utterance, and all they did was magnify God. They weren't saying, Johnny, I'm going to preach to you. You're from Libya. I'm going to speak Libyan to you so you'll understand what I'm saying. And you're from Cappadocia. Johnny, I'm going to speak to you from, I know you're from Cappadocia. No. They just started speaking in tongues as the Spirit gave them utterance, and they were actually talking back to God. They weren't talking to anybody in the upper room. They didn't use the tongues to speak to anybody. They were just magnifying God in different languages that they didn't know, but the people that came in, 15, I think, different people, groups came in that day, and out of that 15 different groups, they all heard them speaking in their own language, and they talked among themselves. So I can tell you, they didn't need to hear somebody speak in their language so they could communicate with each other. I think it's verse 7 and verse 12. They didn't need to hear anybody tell them anything in their own language. If all they needed to do is somebody speak in Hebrew or Aramaic, you know, whatever the people think it was, Aramaic. I believe it's Hebrew, but if it wasn't, and it's fine, but they spoke in the common language of the Jews. So they were from 15 different nations, but they could all speak the common language of their history. And so what they did is they're talking among themselves. It said they said among themselves, whatever could this mean? So they didn't need somebody to speak to them in a language they already understood. What they were looking for is, how are these people doing what they're doing? I know these are a bunch of Galileans, they're a bunch of hicks, there's a bunch of Southeast Missouri rednecks, and I don't think that I'm speaking badly about you, because there might be somebody that thinks we're not too good, but I believe we're going to have the grandest revival that's ever been had in the United States of America. I believe it'll make Azusa Street look like it was just the beginning. I believe it really will. I believe it'll make the healing revival that took place in the late 40s through the late 50s. I believe it'll look like they were just in the beginning. I really do. Signs and wonders and miracles, I believe they'll come back, and I believe they'll come into Southeast Missouri, and they will empower us to demonstrate the power of God all over the world, wherever God would send us. And I believe people will leave Southeast Missouri and go to other places and preach the gospel because they've been instructed by the Holy Ghost to do so, and they will be empowered by the Spirit of God to be able to do that. And so I want you to know what God is doing. God is alive and well on planet Earth, and I want you to know that He's alive and well in your soul, and I want you to know that He's doing everything that He can to help you and bless you and to set you free. So don't resist the baptism of the Holy Ghost. It will be celebrated on May the 24th, 2026, on a Sunday, and I want you to be able to celebrate not the history of it, but I want you to come into it and go, my God, I want in on that. I want the same power they have. I want the same glory they have. I want the same abilities they have. I want to do what they have done. And if you do that, you can do that. That's your choice. I'm just talking to you and going over lots and lots of information, weaving it in and out, hopefully weaving this cloth together so I can hold you together in what I'm trying to say to you so that you won't resist it. So you'll go, well, you know what? I don't know that I know much about it, but I'm willing to take a look at it. That old man believes it's right, and he is confident that it's working for him. And he's shown me a lot of illustrations out of the Bible, and he's talked to me about a lot of things that has worked for others. So if it works for them, maybe it'll work for me. And the answer is yes and amen. It sure will. God bless you. God keep you. I love you. I appreciate you. Thank you for listening to me today. I just want you to share it with somebody else so that they may know what you know, and they may receive what you're willing to receive, the baptism with the Holy Spirit. Thank you for listening to the Word of God with Dr. David Craig. 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
2: 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Early bird tickets are $45. 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The 34th anniversary of the National Association of Letter Carriers Stamp Out Hunger Food Drive will be Saturday, May 9th. 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
2: 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Carl Edward Capper of Poplar Bluff, Missouri, passed away Friday, May 1st. A visitation from 11 a.m. to 12 p.m., followed by a celebration of life, will be taking place Saturday, May 9th at Kearns Chapel in Stringtown, Missouri. Memorials may be made in honor of Carl to Kearns Chapel Church. Fowler & Sons Funeral Home of Neelyville, Missouri, is in charge of the arrangements. Judith Ann Judy Cowsert passed away Wednesday, April 29th at Wesley Manor in Frankfort, Indiana. Visitation will take place beginning at 6 p.m. Wednesday, May 13th at the Landis Funeral Home in Malden, Missouri, with funeral services following on Thursday, May 14th beginning at 10:30 a.m. at the Funeral Chapel, with Reverend Dr. Brian Cook officiating. Interment will follow at the Missouri Veterans Cemetery in Bloomfield, Missouri. The family suggests memorial contributions be made to the Wesley Manor Retirement Center in Frankfort, Indiana. Landis Funeral Home and Crematory of Malden, Missouri is in charge of the arrangements.
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President McKinley needed to make an appointment of an ambassadorship to another country. He had before him the names of two very qualified candidates. Both men seemed capable of fulfilling the job. What should he do? He then remembered an event that had taken place on a public transportation streetcar years before. McKinley had observed an elderly lady board the car with packages in hand. There were no seats left, so she hung onto the post and swayed from side to side, barely able to keep her balance. One of the men McKinley was considering for the ambassador post was seated near the lady. The man deliberately shifted his newspaper so that it would look like that he hadn't seen her. He was not willing to give up his seat for this one struggling to stand. Soon another person at the other end of the car walked to where the lady was and offered her his seat. Now, years later, the streetcar incident came flooding back to President McKinley's mind. The refusal to offer the struggling lady a seat cost the man possibly the crowning honor of his lifetime. We never know who is watching us. We never know what impact our actions will have on others. How many times have we seen our little son or daughter act just like us, and we had no idea they were even paying attention? What we demonstrate in actions is more important than all the words we may say. This is Bill Hostler with today's Key to Confident Living. 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
1: 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A new song, possibly, an old song, possibly. The Word of God preached to you, you will be blessed. Be in prayer for the station. Help the station in any way you can. Always ask and say, hey, can we come out there and clean up something? Can we trim trees? Can we burn trash? Can we help you in any way? And, of course, the answer is yes and amen. Brittany and Kat will help you arrange that. God bless you. God keep you. We love you. Keep us in prayer. We'll keep you in prayer. We're going to see revival right here.

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1: Presents Life 101, the basic rules for surviving and moving ahead in life.
0: One secret to gaining control of your life and being more successful is to find a way to get ahead. Most of us would admit we tend to run behind a lot, whether it's with chores, finances, or other areas of life. Here is a strategy that works. Forget about all the things you're behind on. Don't sweat it. Don't worry about it. Just find one single item and focus on getting ahead on that. If you have several credit card bills, pay only the minimum on the larger amounts and pay extra on the smallest one until that one card is completely paid off. House cleaning? Find one room or one area, or maybe just your car. Then clean it out. This can apply to anything. Just get laser focused on getting ahead in one single area. You'll find when you do that, you'll have extra inspiration and energy to begin applying that same focus to the next area. Achieve one victory in one area at a time. That is the secret to start getting ahead. 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

0: sands of time are ancient writings containing ageless wisdom. Millions are finding that these words are life-changing even today. Listen and discover ancient wisdom.
1: It happens to all of us at one time or another. We hit a dead end. The book of Isaiah contains many encouraging words when we are overwhelmed with trouble. Fear not, for I have redeemed you. I have summoned you by name. You are mine. When you pass through the waters, I will be with you. When you pass through the rivers, they will not sweep over you. When you walk through the fire, you will not be burned. The flames will not set you ablaze. For I am the Lord your God, the Holy One of Israel. I, even I, am the one who blots out your transgressions for my own sake and remembers your sins no more. Forget the former things. Do not dwell on the past. See, I am doing something new. Words of encouragement for tough times from Isaiah 43.
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0: 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Evidence proving God and the Bible. Exhibit 1C.
1: Some skeptics actually have the notion that historical records contradict the Bible, but it may surprise you that many times historians were mistaken and time proved the Bible to be accurate. The noted biblical scholar R.D. Wilson meticulously analyzed 29 ancient kings from 10 different nations. Each king was mentioned in the Bible as well as documented by secular historians. Wilson showed that the names as recorded in the Bible matched the artifacts perfectly. The Bible was also completely accurate in its chronological order of the kings. On the other hand, Wilson showed that the secular accounts were often found to be very inaccurate and unreliable. In many cases, the names and details from the historians were very inaccurate when later compared to the artifacts, a monument, or other archaeological items. Where historians contradicted the Bible, in time, the archaeology proved the Bible to be right and the historians wrong.
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Elizabeth Elliot said, God is God. Because he is God, he is worthy of my trust and obedience. I will find rest nowhere but in his holy will, a will that is unspeakably beyond my largest notions of what he is up to. 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